0: Paraná Gospel, a rádio do povo de Deus.
1: Every man, woman, every boy and girl. Just for a minute, I want you to stop what you're doing. Hallelujah.

0: bless her. 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And when I was sick, you know what?
1: You are my healer.
0: Open up your mouth and say,
1: thank you, Jesus.
0: When I didn't have a place to stay, you were.
1: You are my shelter.
0: And because of that, I gotta say,
1: thank you, Jesus.
0: When I found myself in trouble,

0: Manhã de Fé. 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Manhã de Fé.
1: So let me testify. I was born in Haiti. My daddy was a minister. He believed in having churches in the hood, you know what I mean? He brought us to Newark, New Jersey after Brooklyn. 1108 South Orange Avenue. Let me take you back to what gospel, Caribbean vibes felt like in that church.